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1: Thanks there, Zach. Good afternoon. I'm Colton Hoppy, and we are looking at a pretty cool evening compared to the last few nights. 10's the overnight low, chance of showers throughout the evening. Tomorrow, a high of 22. More rain in the forecast, maybe a chance of thunderstorm. And then Sunday, rounding out our weekend, 18 degrees, more showers in the forecast as well. You got anything going on in the roads I should know about? 563-9944. We're sitting at 22 with clouds right now. And I got a Chaco's Killer Classic kicking off your drive home. It's Iron Maiden. It's Run to the Hills on the GOAT.
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off one of the best metal albums of the 80s. It's Run to the Hills from Number of the Beast. It's Iron Maiden right here on the GOAT. I'm Colton Hoppy and Chacos, that's your killer classic. 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

0: John Fogarty, center field here on 94.3 The GOAT. I'm Colton Hoppy with you on the afternoon drive, and it's all powered by PG City Fun Park. Can we just address the very large elephant in the room that the Blue Jays kind of suck? They're in Boston right now. They're playing the Red Sox, and this team makes me want to pull my hair out. Where is this team that took us on a magical ride through October last year? The one that never made us give up hope that we were never out of a series. It is 1-0 in this baseball game right now. I'm done. Like this season's a wash. Call it a wash. Flush it down the toilet. Let's never hear from it again.
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4: I'm Gareth Reed with today's rock history for July 24th. In December 1985, two teenagers, 18-year-old Raymond Belknap and 20-year-old James Vance, formed a suicide pact after drinking, smoking marijuana, and listening to the Judas Priest album Stained Class for several hours. Belknap died instantly from a self-inflicted shotgun wound, while Vance survived with severe disfigurements and passed away 3 years later. 5 years later, the families sued the band and their label CBS Records for $6.2 million. They claimed the band hid subliminal commands such as "Do It," "Try Suicide," and "Let's Be Dead" in their cover of the Spooky Tooth song "Better By You, Better Than Me." The landmark trial lasted for several weeks, with the prosecution playing the song forward, backward, and sped up. Lead singer Rob Halford explained that these supposed hidden messages were simply the result of natural breathing sounds and guitar noises. The band members testified in person, stating that there were no hidden messages, and if they wanted to use subliminal cues, they would have told fans to buy more records. The district judge ultimately dismissed the case, ruling that the plaintiffs failed to prove the messages were intentionally placed or caused the suicides. He determined the sounds were unintentional phonetic flukes. It was back in 1990 that Judas Priest went on trial in Reno, Nevada, on this date in rock history, July 24th.

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0: Follow Boy, it's Dance Dance here on 94.3 The GOAT. I'm Colton Hoppy. Talk about another throwback to my wasted teenage years. Holy smokes. But we want you to dance dance in just under 2 weeks' time, August 6th. It's a Thursday afternoon over at the BC&E grounds where we are planning on kicking the dust up for hospice. And I grew up listening to Elvis in one ear, Johnny Cash in the other ear. I have the appreciation of the fine scope of music. Aaron Goodwin and the Chris Goodwin Band are two of the best country acts in the country here right now, and they're going to be entertaining you all afternoon long, family-friendly event, food trucks, games, you name it. Think of this as one giant barbecue that we are all invited to for supporting hospice, and if you were thinking about it, you're like, you know what? This sounds like a perfect way to kind of kick the blah of coming off the August-long weekend. $65 a ticket. That is all you're paying to get in for a full day of fun. You can grab your tickets over on hospice's website. And remember, every single cent of this goes right back into supporting hospice here in Prince George.
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That's Gob. It's I Hear You Calling right here on the GOAT. I'm Colton Hoppy, and that's enough out of me. You've been hearing me yammer for the last 6 hours. It is time for the big finish. So Friday, it was a busy one. It was a little on the wild side of things. Here's everything we learned on July 24th. Everything's expensive, and Rogers bought the Leafs needing to pay their bills somehow. So Sportsnet Plus going up 30%. I'm out on that. LeBron James, he's going to fully understand that the city of brotherly love is ruthless, and he probably should have retired rather than holding the NBA hostage for weeks. And when certain bands come out with EPs and new music, sometimes you just wonder, where is this sound we love? This all comes off Avenged Sevenfold, putting out four new tracks that sound like video game boss music. Final thoughts and cleanup, Vinyl Power, the replay this weekend. It is Soundgarden's Super Unknown. And of course, rounding around to your garbage pickup for Monday. Make sure you got your schedule in front of you, because I can't seem to find it. It has grown a pair of legs. It has buggered right off. But Garbage Day, back around on Monday with Gareth Reed when he announces week four of 8 weeks of summer. This is all I got for you. I'm out of here. Enjoy your weekend. I'm kicking you out the door with Nickelback. It's Bones for the Crows on the GOAT.

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0: Warning. Excessive exposure to this show may result in spontaneous air guitar, headbanging, and uncontrollable urges to sing into your hairbrush. You're welcome.
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One of the most ironic songs of the 80s, kicking off here and now, Night Ranger and Kent Shoemaker. That band kind of made a name for themselves because of guitars and drums. They had Kelly Keegi, they had Jack Blades. They had a singer and a drummer, too, at one point. That song, Goodbye, when they released it, it kind of shocked every fan. They were out in the late 70s, early 80s. It was too early for me, but I kind of got into them later on. If you ask any fan, though, the first thought was, hey, they just sold out for the girls. That is a total girl song. That's not Night Ranger. To this day, it's one of the three most played songs on their tours since 84. I'm going to guess that probably Sister Christian, Sentimental Street, and then Goodbye. And if that's not a surprise or a revelation, only 160 days left in the year. 40-

0: go back to last week here for a second, sharing the biggest laugh I've had all week. The guy in Yellowstone, the guy runs away from a bison, right? I think we all saw it, right? So many funny videos done with AI. And, like, funny because he lived. Old guy's name is Carl. And the line about not hurting until he hit the ground.
1: Even though I was on the ground, he could have stomped me, he could have gored me, could have done anything. We saw the bison, and he was down. He wasn't showing aggression or anything like that. They moved faster than you could ever imagine. He just kept coming, and he was more aggressive. And as soon as he got off that tree, he launched me in the air. I didn't get bruises from him launching me in the air. It was the landing that came the problem.

0: Ozzy there and Kent here. Put that one in tonight. 1 year ago, right? This week, Ozzy passes away. Goes out his own way, too. On top, Black Sabbath reunion, last show. I mean, it doesn't seem like it was a year ago, really. Over here at the station, we open up our phones, just getting our listeners to talk about not only Ozzy, but their memories.
1: Hey, Kent. It's Clark. 1994-95, Ozzy did a No More Tours tour, location Toronto, Ontario. And they blocked off just a small section of the stadium. And so we were second row center in the stadium and surrounded by a wildly fun biker group. And Ozzy spit on my wife, Jen. Beautiful. Beautiful times, brother. God rest the king.
0: That's actually a pretty good bragging right there. Feel free, if you want to text your Ozzy moment in life when your parents said they would disown you if you listened to that devil music, maybe. 250-703-2538. It happened to me. Aaron now, text line is 250-703-2538. And how about we double it up? One of his best duets. Let's crank Lita and Ozzy and Olds. PG, down through the Caribou and over on the island. Close my eyes forever. It's Aaron now.

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0: with this stuff, this melodic rock. But 92, they had another really wicked ballad. Like the first record, they came out with the song we just heard. But then the jokes started flying because of that one, Sleeping With You Tonight. Sadly, their singer, CJ, died just over 2 years ago. Bill Leverty from the band, their guitarist, they'd been best friends their entire life. They're just about to go on tour, and during a show, he's got a stomach ache. It's all blocked up, and he thinks, okay, I'm going to go to the doctor. Doctor gives him some really bad news.
1: You know, we worked together for 37 years or so. I never wanted to cancel a show, and he was back 2 weeks later after that surgery. I mean, he had that surgery. He was back in 2 weeks, and he, you know, had some bad news. The doctor that he had didn't give him much hope. And he found a doctor at the Moffitt Cancer Institute who said, I can give you some more time. And it's a major operation. It was a 12-hour surgery that he went under. And he was like, look, guys, we got some shows on the books. Let's get a substitute singer. I'll be back as soon as I can. And he came back and he was kicking ass, you know, for two and a half years. And you'd never know that he had this huge scar on his abdomen and that he was dealing with that. But he was just an amazing human.
0: Yeah. Firehouse, new singer and still working, too. It is a Canadian question this week. So what band? I'll tell you, they're from Prince Edward Islands. What band from PEI got their start by winning a battle of the bands sponsored by Labatt's? And then they used the 10 grand to produce their first record. And off they went. It's a cool story, actually. That is coming up.

0: the goat.
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0: Dirty Love and Thunder on Hair and Now with Kent Shoemaker. They're from the UK and spent a little bit of time over here in Canada. They worked with the very talented Mike Fraser, engineer, producer, mixer, and a great band, too. Just ran into issues with alcohol. The lead singer did, anyways. Danny Bowes had issues with it. Not sure where they're at now, but really good sounding band. The album they did with Mike Fraser out of Vancouver, some of it was done in a castle overseas somewhere, too. I think it was Ireland or Wales. Andy Taylor from Duran Duran was on it. I remember that. Hope your week went well. You know, I know, kind of tough, shaking our heads a little bit. 1 year since Ozzy died. It does not seem like it, but it was. And Corey Taylor from Slipknot and Stone Sour had a really, you know, cool story. He shared a memory this week.
1: The first time I met Ozzy Osbourne, he made my life. And I was sitting at a table. It was Ozfest 99. I was sitting at a table with Sharon and Jack, a couple of the other guys in the band. And Jack was really the whole reason that we were on Ozfest 99. He was a huge fan, talked his mom into bringing us on. And, you know, if it wasn't for that tour, we wouldn't have been able to do what we've been able to do. And out of nowhere, here comes Ozzy. You know, Ozzy's like, you know, Sharon, I need help with, you know, this. And she introduced us, and he goes, oh, you're in Slipknot? It's like, there's 9 people, right? He's like, I want to be number 10. And he gave me a huge hug, and it was like being baptized and knighted all at the same time. Like, you know, because, I mean, this is a guy that I have looked up to and listened to my whole life.
0: And before we head out for another week, we were talking Canadian rock for our head scratcher. A band from PEI won a Battle of the Bands sponsored by Labatt's. They win 10 grand. And they used it to produce their first record. If you said Helix, you're wrong. Because Helix, not PEI, obviously. Platinum Blonde, nope, not them either. It is Haywire. And Taking the Pain is on Hair and Now. Have a great week.

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1: Well, here's what you missed.
3: 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The new design will feature white doors on a black base, along with high visibility graphics. 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Crap. I've had my brain trained on spotting white vehicles with a rack while I'm going 20 over. Something new to learn, I guess.
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3: Last Friday. It's a big day for all the movie heads out here. Because Christopher Nolan's The Odyssey officially dropped. The biggest movie of the summer, and already reviews are flooding in. People are loving it. This is the hottest ticket in town right now. But I will say, it makes me long for the days of living in a city that actually had the IMAX theater. Closing at a couple, it was very nice being able to watch the full scope of IMAX at your fingertips. So that's why I'm planning

0: on doing an odyssey of myself with a couple of our folks and going all the way out to Edmonton to see the Odyssey on the big screen in IMAX 70mm. Because that's what Christopher Nolan shot the film on. I may as well make the effort to see it in the way it was meant to be seen. So that's my August long weekend plans made right there for me. An Odyssey, because I ought to see the Odyssey.
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11: Standing taller than Mr. PG and packing twice the wood. 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We're on top of all things Prince George. 94.3 The GOAT.

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our passport says CIRX 94.3 FM, the GOAT in Prince George. But don't worry, we're not going anywhere. Or we're actually not allowed to leave the country. Yeah, long story.

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1: I'm Zach Barrelcliff. The Nurses Bargaining Association has accepted recommendations for settlement put forward by special mediators, putting an end to all province-wide job action effective midnight tonight. The non-binding recommendation addresses some of the major concerns nurses had with the tentative agreement reached on May 22nd, as well as actions for all parties to take to address serious systemic issues including workplace violence and the prevalence of nurses performing non-nursing duties. For over 3 weeks, nurses have participated in job action across the province, including rotating picket lines at hospitals in the Lower Mainland and Vancouver Island, as well as province-wide refusal of non-nursing duties and restrictions on overtime. The recommendations are now with members for their review over the coming days. The Thompson-Nicola Regional District has issued an evacuation order for the village of Clinton and the surrounding areas. This comes as the 59 Creek wildfire burns at nearly 17,000 hectares in size and is located around 30 kilometers northwest of Clinton. The evacuation order covers approximately 118 properties in Electoral Area E. In total, there are 24 wildfires burning across the Caribou, with 10 of those being listed as out of control. According to Drive BC, Highway 97 has been closed in both directions between Clinton Cemetery Road and Mound Road, with a detour available through Highway 1 and Highway 24. The Crime Severity Index saw a 3.46% decline in 2025 for Prince George. According to Stats Canada, the index came in just below 194 last year, down from 200 in 2024. The biggest change was with the Violent Crime Severity Index dropping by around 7 percentage points. Prince George was also similar to the province, which saw a decline of 1.63% in 2025, reaching its lowest level in years. Damage is estimated at $300,000 following a multi-residential structure fire Thursday night just before 6 o'clock. According to the city, Prince George Fire Rescue arrived on scene in the 1600 block of Pine Street, finding heavy smoke and flames coming from two adjacent residential structures. Crews were quickly able to put out the blaze. The cause is under investigation, and there were no reported injuries. Excitement is already soaring for this weekend's Vanderhoof International Air Show. Director Paul Collard says this year's event will tie in with the district's centennial celebration, adding on to the show, including a tethered hot air balloon ride.
2: We've also got the Jeppson Petroleum Insanity jet car. This has two Rolls-Royce jet engines in it. In addition to that, we've got the Dauntless Dive Bomber, the most prolific U.S. aircraft during the last World War, and that's being flown by Vanderhoof resident, Captain Glenn Pierce.
1: Collard says they're anticipating as much as 5,000 people to attend this year's air show. The air show takes place at the Vanderhoof Municipal Airport on Saturday at 8 a.m. to Sunday at 4 p.m. Get daily and weekly news alerts directly to your inbox by signing up at mypgnow.com.
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3: You know what was really cool was PG's first ever drone show. Got to cap off the event, and listen, if you missed out on it, then you missed out on something that was really cool. I mean, they were doing all kinds of cool stuff in the sky, man. I can see it from my place, and it was like, whoa, that's pretty cool. Hoping we get more of those, especially as we get more events coming around town. Wouldn't it be cool to have, like, Halloween, and you're walking around, you look up in the sky, and you see a giant pumpkin flying by? Christmas, you could literally have Santa fly by? I don't know. I think that I'm just pitching some ideas so that maybe we get a few more drone shows throughout the year.
1: The worst of the Gus.
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1: Well, here's what you missed.
3: But you know what I don't have? I don't have a dog. But after getting to hang out with my mom's dog, Jazz, I've got dog envy. I kind of want one now. I got Screw Loose Bruce on the line here. Bruce, I know you're a dog owner.
4: Being a dog owner of 55 years, right?
3: Yep.
4: There is nothing like a dog. That is entirely why I started buying a house and going, F you to the landlord. Right? They don't want the dog. And I'm going, nope. I guess I'll just have to buy my own place, right?
3: Yeah, that's one solution that is a little bit out of my range right now, buying a house. But that is also the goal. I would love to own a home so I can have whatever dog I want and don't have to answer to a landlord's regulations on what kind of dog I can have.
1: The worst of the Gust.
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3: 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The GOAT, who's this?
4: Hey, good morning, Mr. Reed.
3: Hey, Barney, how you doing, pal?
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3: Did you enjoy your lemonade yesterday?
4: 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Oh, my God.
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3: 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So you got your lemonade, you got to meet the new kid, and you got to donate. 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

0: 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But no one is making us say, you look nice today.
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1: I'm Zach Barrowcliff. The Nurses Bargaining Association has accepted recommendations for settlement put forward by special mediators, putting an end to all province-wide job action effective midnight tonight. The non-binding recommendation addresses some of the major concerns nurses had with the tentative agreement reached on May 22nd, as well as actions for all parties to take to address serious systemic issues including workplace violence and the prevalence of nurses performing non-nursing duties. For over 3 weeks, nurses have participated in job action across the province, including rotating picket lines at hospitals in the Lower Mainland and Vancouver Island, as well as province-wide refusal of non-nursing duties and restrictions on overtime. The recommendations are now with members for their review over the coming days. The Thompson-Nicola Regional District has issued an evacuation order for the village of Clinton and the surrounding areas. This comes as the 59 Creek wildfire burns at nearly 17,000 hectares in size and is located around 30 kilometers northwest of Clinton. The evacuation order covers approximately 118 properties in Electoral Area E. In total, there are 24 wildfires burning across the Cariboo, with 10 of those being listed as out of control. According to DriveBC, Highway 97 has been closed in both directions between Clinton Cemetery Road and Mound Road, with a detour available through Highway 1 and Highway 24. The Crime Severity Index saw a 3.46% decline in 2025 for Prince George. According to Stats Canada, the index came in just below 194 last year, down from 200 in 2024. The biggest change was with the Violent Crime Severity Index dropping by around 7 percentage points. Prince George was also similar to the province, which saw a decline of 1.63% in 2025, reaching its lowest level in years. Damage is estimated at $300,000 following a multi-residential structure fire Thursday night just before 6 o'clock. According to the city, Prince George Fire Rescue arrived on scene in the 1600 block of Pine Street, finding heavy smoke and flames coming from two adjacent residential structures. Crews were quickly able to put out the blaze. The cause is under investigation, and there were no reported injuries. Excitement is already soaring for this weekend's Vanderhoof International Air Show. Director Paul Collard says this year's event will tie in with the district's centennial celebration, adding on to the show, including a tethered hot air balloon ride.
2: We've also got the Jeppson Petroleum Insanity jet car. This has two Rolls-Royce jet engines in it. In addition to that, we've got the Dauntless Dive Bomber, the most prolific U.S. aircraft during the last World War, and that's being flown by Vanderhoof resident, Captain Glenn Pierce.
1: Collard says they're anticipating as much as 5,000 people to attend this year's air show. The air show takes place at the Vanderhoof Municipal Airport on Saturday at 8 a.m. to Sunday at 4 p.m. Get daily and weekly news alerts directly to your inbox by signing up at mypgnow.com.
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0: If you want to keep the bears away.
1: Oh, hey. Nice bear.
0: Try to make a lot of noise by clapping.
1: Go away.
0: Talking very loudly.
1: Go away! Shoot!
0: Or by blasting some great music from the goat. Yeah, I'm just saying.

0: I think we missed it.
1: Missed your favorite show?
2: You missed it.
1: Well, here's what you missed.
3: I'm Gareth Reed. It has been a tough time for breathing for a lot of people out there lately. This yellow zone air quality has been knocking people around. And of course, the heat has been pretty strong for the past couple of days. And in fact, today is hot enough for you day. Ugh. I hate when people say that. But it makes sense. We're in the middle of the dog days of summer, the 40 hottest days for the Northern Hemisphere. And we are feeling the heat. And sometimes our emotions can run as high as the temperature outside as well. So I researched a couple of tips on how to keep your cool, literally and figuratively. Be patient. I've seen so many of those road rage videos here in Prince George lately. Don't snap at others. You know, just do the duck and wave. Be patient. Maybe you don't want to make any big decisions. You might be prone to making rash calls if you're struggling in the heat. So maybe put those off. And finally, postpone meetings. If it's an important conversation or a meeting, just hold back. Just wait. Hold back on your work and maybe put those meetings off until the heat subsides. Unless the person you were going to meet up with has a pool and a well-stocked beer fridge, then maybe go for it.
1: The worst of the ghosts.
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1: Missed your favorite show?
2: You missed it.
1: Well, here's what you missed.
3: I'm Gareth Reed. I'm wondering when if he woke up, he had a sugar hangover. Colton Hoppy, our resident lemonhead. How you doing, pal?
4: Feeling better. Yesterday was the sugar crash of all sugar crashes, I won't lie.
3: So it was the big squeeze, of course, yesterday. The big fundraiser for Big Brothers, Big Sisters of Northern BC, where there were lemonade stands all over town. Did you get them all? Did you visit them all?
4: I got every lemonade stand that was on the books. I made it to all four lemonade stands. I unfortunately didn't make it to the restaurants that were also a part of it, but the lemonade stands were my main concern. I got all four.
3: Of course. Where was your favorite lemonade?
4: Gareth, I'm a media. I have to be impartial.
3: Okay, don't tell me where. What was your favorite lemonade then?
4: Raspberry lemonade.
3: Oh, it's hard to beat that one, buddy.
4: I mean, they were all delicious, though. I can't pick. It's mean to pick.
3: But you got to have a good time driving around drinking on the company dime.
4: Don't say that too loud. Our bosses are listening.
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3: 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Listen, it was real exciting. And Tony says over on the Facebook page, Erling Haaland was the only reason to watch. Yeah, you got a point about that. Now I have to watch him and Man City kick the bollocks out of Man United for another 4 years.
1: The worst of the Govs.
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1: Well, here's what you missed.
3: You know what was really cool was PG's first ever drone show. Got to cap off the event. And listen, if you missed out on it, then you missed out on something that was really cool. I mean, they were doing all kinds of cool stuff in the sky, man. I can see it from my place, and it was like, whoa, that's pretty cool. Hoping we get more of those, especially as we get more events coming around town. Wouldn't it be cool to have like Halloween and you're walking around, you look up in the sky and you see a giant pumpkin flying by? Christmas, you could literally have Santa fly by? I don't know. I think that I'm just pitching some ideas so that maybe we get a few more drone shows throughout the year.
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1: Well, here's what you missed.
3: Last Friday. It's a big day for all the movie heads out here. Because Christopher Nolan's The Odyssey officially dropped. The biggest movie of the summer, and already reviews are flooding in. People are loving it. This is the hottest ticket in town right now. But I will say, it makes me long for the days of living in a city that actually had the IMAX theater. Closing at a couple, it was very nice being able to watch the full scope of IMAX at your fingertips. So that's why I'm planning on doing an Odyssey of myself with a couple of our folks and going all the way out to Edmonton to see the Odyssey on the big screen in IMAX 70mm. Because that's what Christopher Nolan shot the film on. I may as well make the effort to see it in the way it was meant to be seen. So that's my August long weekend plans made right there for me. An Odyssey, because I ought to see the Odyssey.
1: The worst of the Gust.
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3: And we're going to the phones. The GOAT, who's this?
4: Hey, good morning, Mr. Reed.
3: Hey, Barney, how you doing, pal?
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3: Did you enjoy your lemonade yesterday?
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3: So what was your favorite flavor?
4: The raspberry.
3: Raspberry lemonade. It's a classic, man.
4: You bet.
3: I'm glad you went and helped out Big Brothers, Big Sisters.
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3: Yeah, I saw a picture of you and Colton yesterday.
4: Yeah, that was at Integris.
3: Perfect, man. So you got your lemonade, you got to meet the new kid, and you got to donate. You are a local hero, buddy.
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1: Well, here's what you missed.
3: Man, that was one of the crazier weather bouts I think I have ever seen here in PG, with the clouds literally forming above us. That was nuts. I don't know what to say. Mother Nature gave us some good reasons to stay inside. Do not go outside. I do not want you outside. Especially that one clap of thunder that I swear woke up the whole city. It was like flash, bang! And I was like, okay, I'm up. It literally woke me up. Okay, I'll get started with my day and I won't go outside.
1: The worst of the gusts.
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1: Well, here's what you missed.
3: 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Something new to learn, I guess.
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passport says CIRX 94.3 FM, the GOAT in Prince George. But don't worry, we're not going anywhere. Or we're actually not allowed to leave the country. Yeah, long story.

standing taller than Mr. PG and packing twice the wood. Yeah. We're on top of all things Prince George. 94.3 The GOAT.

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1: Missed your favorite show?
2: You missed it.
1: Well, here's what you missed.
3: I'm Gareth Reed. I'm wondering when, if he woke up, he had a sugar hangover. Colton Hoppy, our resident lemonhead. How you doing, pal?
4: You know, we're feeling better. Yesterday was the sugar crash of all sugar crashes, I won't lie.
3: So it was the big squeeze, of course, yesterday. The big fundraiser for Big Brothers, Big Sisters of Northern BC, where there were lemonade stands all over town. Did you get them all? Did you visit them all?
4: I got every lemonade stand that was on the books. I made it to all four lemonade stands. I unfortunately didn't make it to the restaurants that were also a part of it, but the lemonade stands were my main concern. I got all four.
3: Of course. Where was your favorite lemonade?
4: Gareth, I'm in media. I have to be impartial.
3: Okay, don't tell me where. What was your favorite lemonade then?
4: Raspberry lemonade.
3: Oh, it's hard to beat that one, buddy.
4: I mean, they were all delicious, though. I can't pick. It's mean to pick.
3: But you got to have a good time driving around drinking on the company dime.
4: Don't say that too loud. Our bosses are listening.
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1: Missed your favorite show?
2: You missed it.
1: Well, here's what you missed.
3: I'm Gareth Reed. It has been a tough time for breathing for a lot of people out there lately. This yellow zone air quality has been knocking people around. And of course, the heat has been pretty strong for the past couple of days. And in fact, today is hot enough for you day. Ugh. I hate when people say that. But it makes sense. We're in the middle of the dog days of summer, the 40 hottest days for the Northern Hemisphere. And we are feeling the heat. And sometimes our emotions can run as high as the temperature outside as well. So I researched a couple of tips on how to keep your cool, literally and figuratively. Be patient. I've seen so many of those road rage videos here in Prince George lately. Don't snap at others. You know, just do the duck and wave. Be patient. Maybe you don't want to make any big decisions. You might be prone to making rash calls if you're struggling in the heat. So maybe put those off. And finally, postpone meetings. If it's an important conversation or a meeting, just hold back. Just wait. Hold back on your work and maybe put those meetings off until the heat subsides. Unless the person you were going to meet up with has a pool and a well-stocked beer fridge, then maybe go for it.
1: The worst of the ghosts.
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3: You know what was really cool was PG's first ever drone show. Got to cap off the event. And listen, if you missed out on it, then you missed out on something that was really cool. I mean, they were doing all kinds of cool stuff in the sky, man. I can see it from my place. And it was like, whoa, that's pretty cool. Hoping we get more of those, especially as we get more events coming around town. Wouldn't it be cool to have like Halloween and you're walking around, you look up in the sky and you see a giant pumpkin flying by? Christmas, you could literally have Santa fly by? I don't know. I think that I'm just pitching some ideas so that maybe we get a few more drone shows throughout the year.
1: The worst of the Gus.
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1: Missed your favorite show?
2: You missed it.
1: Well, here's what you missed.
3: But you know what I don't have? I don't have a dog. But after getting to hang out with my mom's dog, Jazz, I've got dog envy. I kind of want one now. I got Screw Loose Bruce on the line here. Bruce, I know you're a dog owner.
4: Being a dog owner of 55 years, right?
3: Yep.
4: There is nothing like a dog. That is entirely why I started buying a house and going you to the landlord. Right? They don't want the dog. And I'm going, nope. I guess I'll just have to buy my own place, right?
3: Yeah, that's one solution that is a little bit out of my range right now, buying a house. But that is also the goal. I would love to own a home so I could have whatever dog I want and don't have to answer to a landlord's regulations on what kind of dog I can have.
1: The worst of the Gus.
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3: World Cup wise, are you going to continue watching football now that the World Cup is done? Listen, it was real exciting. And Tony says over on the Facebook page, Erling Haaland was the only reason to watch. Yeah, you got a point about that. Now I have to watch him and Man City kick the bollocks out of Man United for another 4 years.
1: The worst of the Gus.
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1: Good morning, I'm Zach Barrelcliff. The Nurses Bargaining Association has accepted recommendations for settlement put forward by special mediators, putting an end to all province-wide job action effective midnight tonight. The non-binding recommendation addresses some of the major concerns nurses had with the tentative agreement reached on May 22nd, as well as actions for all parties to take to address serious systemic issues including workplace violence and the prevalence of nurses performing non-nursing duties. For over 3 weeks, nurses have participated in job action across the province, including rotating picket lines at hospitals in the Lower Mainland and Vancouver Island, as well as province-wide refusal of non-nursing duties and restrictions on overtime. The recommendations are now with members for their review over the coming days. The Thompson-Nicola Regional District has issued an evacuation order for the village of Clinton and the surrounding areas. This comes as the 59 Creek wildfire burns at nearly 17,000 hectares in size and is located around 30 kilometers northwest of Clinton. The evacuation order covers approximately 118 properties in Electoral Area E. In total, there are 24 wildfires burning across the Cariboo, with 10 of those being listed as out of control. According to Drive BC, Highway 97 has been closed in both directions between Clinton Cemetery Road and Mound Road, with a detour available through Highway 1 and Highway 24. Prince George Fire Rescue responded to a multi-residential structure fire Thursday evening. The city said just before 6 p.m., crews from three halls arrived on scene in the 1600 block of Pine Street, finding heavy smoke and flames coming from two adjacent residential structures. Crews quickly extinguished the fire, with damage estimated to be at $300,000. There were no injuries to the public or fire personnel, and the cause is under investigation. British Columbia recorded a sharp drop in police-reported crime severity last year, according to new figures from Statistics Canada. Kate Brown has more.
2: The province's crime severity index fell for the second straight year, dropping nearly 12% from 2023 to its lowest level in years. Statistics Canada says crime severity also declined in several BC communities, including Kelowna, Kamloops and Chilliwack. The report shows decreases in offences including extortion, shoplifting, child sex abuse and mischief. Public Safety Minister Nina Krieger says the decline reflects investments in policing, crime prevention and community partnerships. She also pointed to new provincial programs targeting repeat offenders and organised crime. Nationally, Canada's crime severity index edged lower in 2025, marking its first decline since 2021.
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0: In Prince George, only three things are certain. 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
1: Good morning, I'm Zach Barrowcliff. The Thompson-Nicola Regional District has issued an evacuation order for the village of Clinton and the surrounding areas. This comes as the 59 Creek wildfire burns at nearly 17,000 hectares in size and is located around 30 kilometers northwest of Clinton. The evacuation order covers approximately 118 properties in Electoral Area E. In total, there are 24 wildfires burning across the Caribou, with 10 fires listed as out of control and 11 being held. According to Drive BC, Highway 97 has been closed in both directions between Clinton Cemetery Road and Mound Road, with a detour available through Highway 1 and Highway 24. BC nurses are ending their province-wide job action after accepting recommendations from special mediators to settle the labor dispute. The Nurses Bargaining Association says the recommendations address concerns raised about the tentative agreement reached in May and include measures to tackle workplace violence and non-nursing duties. Outstanding compensation issues are expected to go to binding arbitration this fall. Union members will now review the recommendations. Damage is estimated at $300,000 following a multi-residential structure fire Thursday night just before 6 o'clock. According to the city, Prince George Fire Rescue arrived on the scene in the 1600 block of Pine Street, finding heavy smoke and flames coming from two adjacent residential structures. Crews were quickly able to put out the blaze. The cause is under investigation, and there were no reported injuries. British Columbia recorded a sharp drop in police-reported crime severity last year, according to new figures from Statistics Canada. Kate Brown has more.
2: The province's crime severity index fell for the second straight year, dropping nearly 12% from 2023 to its lowest level in years. Statistics Canada says crime severity also declined in several BC communities, including Kelowna, Kamloops and Chilliwack. The report shows decreases in offences including extortion, shoplifting, child sex abuse and mischief. Public Safety Minister Nina Krieger says the decline reflects investments in policing, crime prevention and community partnerships. She also pointed to new provincial programs targeting repeat offenders and organised crime. Nationally, Canada's crime severity index edged lower in 2025, marking its first decline since 2021.
1: And in sports, the Prince George Kodiaks are gearing up for their home opener against the Vancouver Island Raiders tonight. Kickoff is set for 6 o'clock at Massage Place Stadium. And UNBC women's soccer athlete Paige Payne was named to the Timberwolves Wall of Honor. She played 5 seasons, earning Canada West second team All-Star honors, becoming the first Canada West All-Star in UNBC women's soccer history. Payne finished her career with the Timberwolves with 21 goals and 30 career regular season points. And Jared Young and the New York Mets fell to the Los Angeles Dodgers 4-2 last night, going 2-3 at bat with 3 total bases. The 31-year-old has a .255 batting average while going 40-for-157 in 57 games with the Mets this season. The Mets host the Dodgers tonight at 4:15. Get daily and weekly news alerts directly to your inbox by signing up at mypgnow.com.
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1: Good morning, I'm Zach Barrowcliff. The Thompson-Nicola Regional District has issued an evacuation order for the village of Clinton and the surrounding areas. This comes as the 59 Creek wildfire burns at nearly 17,000 hectares in size and is located around 30 kilometers northwest of Clinton. The evacuation order covers approximately 118 properties in Electoral Area E. In total, there are 24 wildfires burning across the Caribou, with 10 fires listed as out of control and 11 being held. According to Drive BC, Highway 97 has been closed in both directions between Clinton Cemetery Road and Mound Road, with a detour available through Highway 1 and Highway 24. BC nurses are ending their province-wide job action after accepting recommendations from special mediators to settle the labor dispute. The Nurses Bargaining Association says the recommendations address concerns raised about the tentative agreement reached in May and include measures to tackle workplace violence and non-nursing duties. Outstanding compensation issues are expected to go to binding arbitration this fall. Union members will now review the recommendations. Damage is estimated at $300,000 following a multi-residential structure fire Thursday night just before 6 o'clock. According to the city, Prince George Fire Rescue arrived on the scene in the 1600 block of Pine Street, finding heavy smoke and flames coming from two adjacent residential structures. Crews were quickly able to put out the blaze. The cause is under investigation, and there were no reported injuries. British Columbia recorded a sharp drop in police-reported crime severity last year, according to new figures from Statistics Canada. Kate Brown has more.
2: The province's crime severity index fell for the second straight year, dropping nearly 12% from 2023 to its lowest level in years. Statistics Canada says crime severity also declined in several BC communities, including Kelowna, Kamloops and Chilliwack. The report shows decreases in offences including extortion, shoplifting, child sex abuse and mischief. Public Safety Minister Nina Krieger says the decline reflects investments in policing, crime prevention and community partnerships. She also pointed to new provincial programs targeting repeat offenders and organised crime. Nationally, Canada's crime severity index edged lower in 2025, marking its first decline since 2021.
1: And in sports, the Prince George Kodiaks are gearing up for their home opener against the Vancouver Island Raiders tonight. Kickoff is set for 6 o'clock at Massage Place Stadium. And UNBC women's soccer athlete Paige Payne was named to the Timberwolves Wall of Honour. She played 5 seasons, earning Canada West second team All-Star honors, becoming the first Canada West All-Star in UNBC women's soccer history. Payne finished her career with the Timberwolves with 21 goals and 30 career regular season points. And Jared Young and the New York Mets fell to the Los Angeles Dodgers 4-2 last night, going 2-3 at bat with 3 total bases. The 31-year-old has a .255 batting average while going 40-for-157 in 57 games with the Mets this season. The Mets host the Dodgers tonight at 4:15. 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
0: Prince George's beauty views, beauty people, and beauty trucks. And we're playing Beauty Rock every hour to go along with it. On the

0: Econoline Crush, Sparkle, and Shine. Good morning, it's Ryan Mitchell here on your Saturday. I hope it has been treating you okay. I know the forecast is on the rainier side of things, but that shouldn't stop you, you know? Going out and checking out some of the things that they got going on today, because listen, today, busy day. If you want to make the trip all the way out to Vanderhoof, the International Air Show is happening out there. If you want to stay in town and check out something, you got the Ren Fair going on. And listen, if you just want to stay inside and chill, as long as you're not over in the Shelley and Willow River and the Red Rock area, which is currently going through a planned power outage, then so be it. Sit back, watch a movie or something. Get out the portable DVD player if you're in that blackout right now. But hey, man, it is Saturday. We're through the toughest part of the week and on to the weekend. So let's have some fun today. Goat.
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0: My Only Angel from Aerosmith on 94.3 The GOAT. It's Ryan Mitchell on the morning show. Your Saturday morning like a cartoon on YTV. We are having some fun. Hey, man, you know, it was fun being on the morning show yesterday, finishing off the week. It was a hot week, though. But, dude, I gotta say, I was appreciative of last night not being nearly as hot as the other nights this last week. I mean, it was so hot, I could barely sleep. And anytime I was up, I felt like I was sleeping in a pool of sweat. Feel like I needed to take a shower before and after bed. So I'm thankful this weekend is on the cooler side of things, probably thanks to all the rain. But you know, I do not miss almost 20 degree nights. That's okay if you want to chill outside with the boys having a couple beers and all that, but if I'm trying to sleep, knock it down just a little bit. 10 degrees, please.
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0: A love letter to his late father from Jacob Nowell and Sublime, Until the Sun Explodes on 94.3 The GOAT. Ryan Mitchell hanging out with you on your morning. And speaking of morning, that's what we were talking about yesterday, because the most important meal of the day is breakfast. I live and die by that truth. And I was wondering, when it comes to the six kings of the breakfast meal, including the eggs, sausage, bacon, toast, pancakes, and waffles, what three are you putting on your plate? I got Red on the line here. Red, which ones are you putting on?
1: You didn't mention one of the essential breakfast items is hash browns.
0: Oh, you know what? I did forget about the hash browns, but you can always assume, you know, that's such an essential. It's just always there, available for you. Well, those big ticket items, the, you know, the eggs, the pancakes and all that, that's limited edition. The kitchen's backed up right now.
1: So my favorite things would be the eggs, over easy. Waffles, because you got that little dimples that you can put the butter and the syrup, just soak right in there. And of course, crispy hash browns.
0: Mm-hmm. Oh, that is a good breakfast right there. That would get you going. Absolutely.
1: Lots of 100% maple, Canadian maple syrup.
0: Oh, yeah. Definitely. Not that Aunt Jemima. No, we are getting the real deal.
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12: 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From here, all in for you. 94.3 The GOAT. 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

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As time ticks by, still I try.

0: Finger 11 with the Mountain on 94.3 The GOAT. It's Ryan Mitchell, and the Renaissance Fair is going on this weekend down at the exhibition grounds. I got Sylvie from the BCNE. We're putting it on, so for one, $2 to get in. That's a great deal, but what is all available down at the Renaissance Fair?
1: Once you're through the gate, we've got about 80 vendors selling their wares and, you know, huge variety of that. We've got 8 food trucks, I believe. Mandy with MP Makeup Artistry will be painting faces. Therapeutic Horse Riding is bringing their horses and a unicorn this year. So we're excited for that. We have our battle arena, which is just jam-packed with activities. We've got the Boo Hurt Fighters coming back. Those are the guys that wear the full body armor and use the real swords. We also have Northern Grove LARPers, Alan, who does fire twirling. We have costume contests and a town crier contest this year. So that'll be happening on Saturday. And then Sunday, we have a kids parade, costume parade at 2 o'clock. Just show up and have some fun, and a costume contest at 3.
0: Man, it is going to be a full weekend down there at the Renaissance Fair, so don't miss out on it. Rain or shine, it's happening.
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0: Huh. I guess some things don't change. Here comes a vintage track on the GOAT.

0: In Prince George, people have no quit. They work long hours. 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
1: Hey, good afternoon. I'm down here live on location at the BCNE Agriculture Grounds because real soon we're going to be kicking off here for the Renaissance Fair at noon. That's right. And it'll end at around 8 p.m. today. It'll be so much fun. We are having a blast down here setting things up. Everyone's coming around, getting ready in their costumes. It looks so much fun. They are having a great time. And you could too if you come down here and check it out. Plus, if you're 16 or under, you can get in for free. But if you're over 16, it is only $2. What a steal. How cool is that? Definitely come check it out. We've got so much cool stuff down here, including local vendors, food trucks, and some amazing live entertainment. Plus, if you come find me, thanks to McDonald's, I've got some free coupons to give away, and you don't want to miss out on that. For Marathon East Chaffing, Decks and Rails, McDonald's, SMPRV, and Ridgeline Roofing, I'm Sophia Denny, your community cruiser.

0: The Rolling Stones in the Stars, 94.3 The Goat. It's the Saturday morning show with Ryan Mitchell. And listen, if you missed out on your chances to qualify on air for this week's 8 weeks of summer, don't worry. 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Four rounds of golf at Aberdeen Glen sounds like paradise. All you have to do is go online and get signed up for the draw on Monday, and maybe you'll be the lucky person Gareth gives a call to enjoy a golf getaway here in PG.
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0: It's Theory of a Dead Man and Barricade. 94.3 The GOAT. It's Ryan Mitchell on the Saturday morning show. And I got Red on the line here. Red, you got a question about the Vanderhoof Air Show that's going on. It's a little bit outside of town. What's up, man?
1: Yeah, not bad. I was wondering if you got any little inside information if Maverick and Goose are going to be doing a flyby to give us a little preview of the air show.
0: Buzzing the tower, maybe? I don't know.
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0: Now from the My PG Now newsroom, this is Goat News.
1: Good afternoon, I'm Zach Barrowcliff. Prince George's Caledonia Nordic Ski Club held an official opening of its new paved roller ski and biathlon trail network at the Otway Nordic Center. The trails cost a little over $1.2 million, which was paid for by grants through the province's Destination Development Fund and Pacific Hands Tourism Growth Fund. General Manager John Bowes says he expects the trails to expand in competition usage annually.
2: Last year was just kind of an introduction to the trails, so we had a lot of local and provincial training camps. And this year we've got Biathlon BC, Biathlon Canada, Biathlon Alberta is out right now, participating in the IBU event this weekend.
1: The International Biathlon Union regional event runs today and tomorrow. BC nurses are ending their province-wide job action after accepting recommendations from special mediators to settle the labor dispute. The Nurses Bargaining Association says the recommendations address concerns raised about the tentative agreement reached in May and include measures to tackle workplace violence and non-nursing duties. Outstanding compensation issues are expected to go to binding arbitration this fall. Union members will now review the recommendations. The Thompson-Nicola Regional District has issued an evacuation order for the village of Clinton and the surrounding areas. This comes as the 59 Creek wildfire burns at nearly 17,000 hectares in size and is located around 30 kilometers northwest of Clinton. The evacuation order covers approximately 118 properties in Electoral Area E. In total, there are 24 wildfires burning across the Cariboo, with 10 fires listed as out of control and 11 being held. According to Drive BC, Highway 97 has been closed in both directions between Clinton Cemetery Road and Mound Road, with a detour available through Highway 1 and Highway 24. And in sports, the Prince George Kodiaks are gearing up for their home opener against the Vancouver Island Raiders tonight. Kickoff is set for 6 o'clock at Massage Place Stadium. And UNBC women's soccer athlete Paige Payne was named to the Timberwolves Wall of Honor. She played 5 seasons, earning Canada West second team All-Star honors, becoming the first Canada West All-Star in UNBC women's soccer history. Payne finished her career with the Timberwolves with 21 goals and 30 career regular season points. And Jared Young and the New York Mets fell to the Los Angeles Dodgers 4-2 last night, going 2-3 at bat with 3 total bases. The 31-year-old has a .255 batting average while going 40 for 157 in 57 games with the Mets this season. The Mets host the Dodgers tonight at 4:15. Get daily and weekly news alerts directly to your inbox by signing up at mypgnow.com.
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1: Hey, good afternoon. I'm down here live on location at the BCNE Agriculture Arena because the Renaissance Fair just kicked off. Yep, that's right. We've got a day packed with excitement because there are a boatload of things to do down here for you to come check out. We're going to wrap things up at around 10 tonight, but lucky for you, if you don't have the chance to make it out today, the Renaissance Fair will still be on tomorrow from 10 to 4. That's right. So now you don't have to miss out on the fun. Everyone is down here in some epic costumes, and they are just having a blast. It is truly so cool to see. It's awesome. There's also so much to do with dozens of craft and merch vendors selling handmade wares and goods. Plus, there's even live combat demonstrations. How cool is that? And of course, local food trucks that will leave you here feeling happy, as well as a dedicated event beverage area. It really just is an awesome event, and you can get in for only $2. What a steal. But you know what? If you're 16 and under, you get the chance to check everything out for free down here at the BCNE Agriculture Arena until 8 p.m. today. 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

0: That's Moist and Ophelia on 94.3 The GOAT. I'm Ryan Mitchell on the afternoon. And listen, yesterday we were talking about what are the three breakfast items that you are picking off a selection of six I put before you over on our website and our Facebook page, The GOAT PG. Included eggs, sausage, bacon, toast, pancakes, and waffles, but apparently that was not the choice for one of our loyal herd members. No, Robin said, nah, I'm not taking none of those. Give me some cold pizza instead. So I gotta be honest. Cold pizza, it can be alright, but I've had a lot of not great cold pizza. I don't know. It's very hit or miss sometimes, but you know what always hits when it's cold that's normally served hot? For some reason, it's gotta be fried chicken. I don't know what it is about fried chicken. When it is cold, it just hits a certain neuron in your brain, and it just feels amazing. It feels tasty, more tasty than usual. Maybe it's because the grease had time to marinate with the breading even more. I don't know, something about cold, leftover KFC, just hits a spot on a Saturday morning.
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0: Infinite Source for Deftones on 94.3 The GOAT. I'm Ryan Mitchell. Hoping you're having yourself a good one out there. And you know, we were just talking about breakfast foods. Pick three items off a list I gave you a little bit earlier. And I was talking a little bit about one of the herd members, Robin, saying they're all for cold pizza. Now, I gave the alternative to cold pizza, which can sometimes be pretty all right when it is a nice leftover, but generally that's got to be like your homemade cold pizza. I've had less success with some of the store-bought ones. But I will say, cold chicken, fried chicken, really hits different. I still remember high school, one of the guys in my class, Dimitri, is just like, hey, my dad owns a a KFC franchise. We're having a potluck this week. I'm going to bring cold KFC to the potluck. And you know what? He was right for it. It was the bomb. It was amazing. It was delicious. It hit the spot. It didn't last long. That bucket was gone. So I don't know what it is about cold KFC, cold fried chicken. Dude, it just hits different.
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1: Hey, good afternoon. I'm down here live on location at the BCNE Agriculture Arena because we are having a blast at the Renaissance Fair. There's so much to do, so much to see. They've got it all down here. We're just having a blast. And so many people have some amazing costumes that are so creative and truly just so much fun. I can't wait to see the many more that they've got in store. It's just a perfect day to come on down here to check things out. The weather is not too hot, but not too cold. You could be out here for hours. Things get off at around noon, and everything will be over at 8. Fortunately for you, though, if you're busy today, that is A-OK, because the Renaissance Fair will still be going on strong tomorrow from 10 to 4, so you don't have to miss out on the fun. It's $2 to get in, but if you're 16 and under, it's your lucky day, because you can get in for free. That's right. There's so much to do down here at the BCNE Agriculture Arena until 8 p.m. today. Come check it out. You definitely don't want to miss out on all the Renaissance excitement. For Marathon Eavesdropping, Decks and Rails, McDonald's, SMPRV, and Ridgeline Roofing, I'm Sophia Denny, your community cruiser.

0: Pretty Reckless, and When I Wake Up, it's 94.3 The GOAT, it's Ryan Mitchell, and listen, we're getting closer and closer to 4 o'clock, which is good news for folks all the way out in, like, Shelley and out by the airport, because power's been out over there. The airport, luckily, they've got their own generators, so they've been running just fine. All airport operations being able to be done, you're not going to miss your flights and all that. Only thing is, food service is probably limited at the moment because they only have so much to work with. All that power's got to go to, you know, making sure planes are taking off and landing. Also so that people can get their baggage. So if you are flying tonight, here's my advice for you. You know pre-boarding? You know pre-drinking? This is pre-eating. Get yourself a nice meal before you fly because there's not going to be much available for you over at the airport until they are getting their power back for normal.
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Nickelback, it's Bones for the Crows on your afternoon. 94.3 The Go, Ryan Mitchell on Saturday. 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

0: Goat Summer Cruiser is on the road.
1: Hey, good afternoon. I'm down here live on location at the BC&E Agriculture Arena because it's that time of year that we know and love. That's right. It's the Renaissance Fair weekend. Today, all of the fun events will be going on until 8 p.m. So you know what that means. A day jam-packed and filled with fun and excitement that you don't want to miss out on. If you can't come out today, or if you just want some more Renaissance action, it's your lucky day because tomorrow, things will still be going on strong from 10 to 4. It'll be an ultimate blast. Truly, there's so much to do down here. They've got some epic vendors that are selling amazing handmade things. They would love your support. And let me tell you, all their stuff is so, so cool. Plus, there's tons of food trucks down here that will make sure your stomachs are happy. You don't want to miss out on all the live entertainment as well. It's an absolute blast down here at the BC&E Agriculture Arena for the Renaissance Fair until 8 p.m. today. 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

0: Who will you follow with Evanescence on 94.3 The GOAT? It's Ryan Mitchell. Hoping you've been having yourself a good Saturday. And listen, I know the weather hasn't been the most agreeable on the weekends lately. I don't know what Mother Nature's whole deal is right now, but eventually we will have a good weekend of golfing. That's why if you go on over to our website right now, you can get in on 8 weeks of summer, our PG Golf Getaway, and we got Jeremy on the line here. Jeremy, speaking of golf, you're an avid golfer. You enjoy some of the courses around here, right?
1: Well, you know, that Aspen is a really good golf course for the men's night and whatnot. Aberdeen's okay. You got to be really good when you play Aberdeen.
0: So I'm hearing there's a lot of bogeys for you when you're out on Aberdeen.
1: Oh, only when I'm playing with you.
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14: Standing taller than Mr. PG and packing twice the wood. Yeah. We're on top of all things Prince George. 94.3 The GOAT.

0: The Lazies and They're Too Tough to Die on 94.3 The Goat. Ryan Mitchell hanging out with you on your afternoon drive. Talking a little bit about the golf courses. That's what we were talking about earlier this week. Which one's your favorite one to play at? I got Jeremy back on the line here. Jeremy, what are some of your favorites?
1: Pine Valley's good for the kids. You know, get them out there, do some whacking. And it's nice and close to town. It's in town, so.
0: Yeah, you kind of can't beat that. Same with Peachy Golf and Curling Club.
1: You know, that's a tricky one, too, but you got to have a dress code.
0: That's true. You gotta be looking good out there. You know,
1: you do gotta look good.
0: That's not a place that you go in your sweatpants and say, yeah, that's good enough for a round of the links.
1: Heck, I got kicked off there with jeans.
0: Man,
1: no more.
0: I think
1: they changed that though.
0: Yeah, listen, you can wear blue jeans over at the PG Golf and Curling Club, but they gotta be your nice Wranglers, not your torn up work jeans, bro.
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15: 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But don't worry, we're not going anywhere. Or we're actually not allowed to leave the country. Yeah, long story.

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1: I'm Zach Barrowcliff. A new paved roller ski and biathlon trail network has officially opened at the Otway Nordic Center. The Caledonia Nordic Ski Club held an opening event on Friday, allowing the attending public to give it a try. General Manager John Bowes says they've been hearing positive responses about the trail from the community.
2: We officially opened it, but it has been available for the last year and a half. So we've had a lot of positive response from local community groups, including like the Prince George Roller Derby group, the Blizzard speed skating crew, and then just casual users.
1: The trails are built to International Ski and Snowboard Federation and International Biathlon Union standards, allowing for competitions to use it as a venue. Interchange Recycling announced its 30 Top Collector Awards winners for 2025. Prince George's Foothills Boulevard Regional Landfill was ranked 30th on the list for its performance and commitment to collecting used motor oil and antifreeze. Interchange Recycling said the collected used oil can be re-refined into lubricating oil or material inputs for manufacturing or energy products, with used antifreeze being refined and reused as new automotive antifreeze. The Northern Capital wasn't the only community in the North to win the award, with Williams Lake, Fort St. John, Terrace, and two Quesnel locations also named in the top 30. The BC government removed a major regulatory hurdle for FortisBC's proposed $2 billion expansion of its Tilbury LNG facility in Delta. The province says the project will support marine fueling, create construction jobs, and give Musqueam Indian Band the opportunity to become an equity partner. Energy and Climate Solutions Minister Adrian Dix says the investment will benefit both the economy and the environment.
3: What we're talking about here is action that will bring prosperity and progress to the province, improve our emissions reduction, improve the competitiveness of our port, and invest in BC at a time when surely that is important for our province.
1: The project still needs additional regulatory approvals and permits before construction can begin, with work expected to start as early as 2027. The Thompson-Nicola Regional District has issued an evacuation order for the village of Clinton and the surrounding areas. This comes as the 59 Creek wildfire burns at nearly 17,000 hectares in size and is located around 30 kilometers northwest of Clinton. The evacuation order covers approximately 118 properties. In total, there are 24 wildfires burning across the Caribou, with 10 fires listed as out of control and 11 being held. According to Drive BC, Highway 97 has been closed in both directions between Clinton Cemetery Road and Mound Road, with a detour available through Highway 1 and Highway 24. Get daily and weekly news alerts directly to your inbox by signing up at mypgnow.com.
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4: Social media is great for lots of things. Events, keeping in touch with family or friends, telling the world you're going to be away from home for an extended period of time. It is important to let someone know you're going to be away. Just don't broadcast it to the world. You might as well just throw open your doors and put up a sign that says, take what you want. Post those holiday photos and tell your friends all about it when you get back. At least then, you'll have something to come back to. 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
1: I'm Zach Barrowcliff. A new paved roller ski and biathlon trail network has officially opened at the Otway Nordic Center. The Caledonia Nordic Ski Club held an opening event on Friday, allowing the attending public to give it a try. General Manager John Bow says they've been hearing positive responses about the trail from the community.
2: We officially opened it, but it has been available for the last year and a half. So we've had a lot of positive response from local community groups, including like the Prince George Roller Derby group, the Blizzard speed skating crew, and then just casual users.
1: The trails are built to International Ski and Snowboard Federation and International Biathlon Union standards, allowing for competitions to use it as a venue. Interchange Recycling announced its 30 Top Collector Awards winners for 2025. Prince George's Foothills Boulevard Regional Landfill was ranked 30th on the list for its performance and commitment to collecting used motor oil and antifreeze. Interchange Recycling said the collected used oil can be re-refined into lubricating oil or material inputs for manufacturing or energy products, with used antifreeze being refined and reused as new automotive antifreeze. The Northern Capital wasn't the only community in the North to win the award, with Williams Lake, Fort St. John, Terrace, and two Quesnel locations also named in the top